0: 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Netrpte.
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0: Single Story. 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Se Zuzanou Maxa.
1: I'm Joe Kittinger. I spent 29 years in the United States Air Force. Half my career was spent in research and development, worked as a test pilot. 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

0: 4 důvody pro DAB digitální rádio. 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
1: Oh, thank you. 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It's no longer with us. But I do have some good news for the occasion. We got a new spot, a new location. No longer do we have outhouses. We now got bathrooms inside the facility.

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But in his honor, we're gonna make Fat Mama's the hottest spot in the world. So I need some talent. 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
1: 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Hear my story in limited edition. Down the east was a warehouse session. All night business, the intention. Rounded the posse, rushed the gate. 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From the roof, the lights were strobing. 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